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5: This Saturday's game day forecast for Alabama versus Mississippi State, brought to you by Barkley GMC in Tuscaloosa. Barkley makes it easy. So no doubt the weather will be unsettled across the southern states on Saturday with an approaching front and an upper low. There will be a chance of rain at times during the game. It will not rain for the entire game, and I don't think the rain will be especially heavy, but no doubt if you're going to the game, take the rain gear. Occasional showers. Could there be some thunder? Yes, but that's not especially likely. Temperatures will likely hover in the low 80s throughout the ballgame in Starkville. That's the game day forecast. I'm meteorologist James Spann with the Alabama Weather Network.
6: 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Next up for Bama will be Mississippi State this Saturday, followed, of course, by Georgia on October the 10th. The Alabama-Mississippi State game will begin at 11. We'll have our game day broadcast coverage kicking off with Roger Hoover at 8 a.m. and again, 11 a.m. Central is when the game itself will get started. So looking forward to getting things rolling from Davis Wade Stadium, Scott Field, as the Tide and the Bulldogs of Mississippi State square off. It is a rivalry that goes way back. Two programs have met so many times over the years, with the Tide in 109 or 108 previous meetings having an 88-17-3 advantage over the Dogs, including a 22-4 record in their matchups, 26 previously in Starkville. So excited about the trip, excited to get going as the Tide takes on Mississippi State again on 11 o'clock kick. 8 a.m. will be our broadcast coverage time. If you missed any portion of tonight's show, you can always catch it on demand on our Alabama Insider podcast. 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As we'd said before, busy week coming up in Alabama athletics. You got men's tennis taking part in the Blue Gray National Tennis Classic. That is coming up in 2 days. And also volleyball at Texas A&M on Friday as well. That is a 6:30 start time. The same time that's taking place, the Crimson Tide soccer team trying to stay undefeated in SEC play, hosting Ole Miss, 7 o'clock start at the Alabama Soccer Complex. For a complete rundown of everything with the Tide, go to the official website of Alabama Athletics. That is RollTide.com. The Vice President, General Manager of the Crimson Tide Sports Network is Jim Carabin. For all of us with the Crimson Tide Sports Network, I'm Chris Stewart. Thanks for joining us. Roll Tide, everybody, and good night.
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0: Yeah, Breaker 19, this here's a rubber duck. You got a copy on me, Big Ben, come on. Yeah, 10-4, Big Ben, for sure, for sure. By golly, it's clean clear to Flagtown, come on. Yeah, it's a big 10-4 there, Big Ben. Yeah, we definitely got the front door, good buddy. Mercy sakes alive, looks like we've got us a convoy.
1: It was the dark of the moon on the 6th of June in a Kenworth pulling logs. Cab over Pete with a reefer on and a Jimmy hauling hogs. We is heading for Bear on I-10 about a mile out of Shaky Town. I says, Pigpen, this here's a rubber duck and I'm about to put the hammer down.

0: duck. And you want to back off them hogs? 10-4, about 5 mile or so. 10, roger. Them hogs is getting intense up here.
1: By the time we got into Tulsa Town, we had 85 trucks in all. But they's a roadblock up on the Cloverleaf, and them bears is wall to wall. Yeah, them smokies as thick as bugs on a bumper. They even had a bear in the air. I says, calling all trucks, this here is the duck. We about to go.

0: negatory, Big Ben. You're still too close. Yeah, them hawks are starting to close up my sinuses. Mercy sakes, you better back off another 10.
1: Well, we rolled up Interstate 44 like a rocket sled on rails. We tore up all of our swindle sheets and left them setting on the scales. By the time we hit that shy town, them bears was getting smart. They'd brought up some reinforcements from the Illinois National Guard. There's armored cars and tanks and jeeps and rigs of every size. Yeah, them chicken coops was full of bears and choppers filled the skies. Well, we shot the line, we went for broke with 1,000 screaming trucks and 11 long-haired friends of Jesus in a chartreuse microbus.
0: Hey, rubber duck to sodbuster. Come on there, you have 10-4 sodbuster. Listen, you want to put that microbus in behind that suicide jockey? Yeah, he's hauling dynamite and he needs all the help he can get.
1: Well, we laid a strip for the Jersey Shore and prepared to cross the line. I could see the bridge was lined with bears, but it didn't have a doggone dime. I says, Pigpen, this here's a rubber duck. We just ain't gonna pay no toll. So we crashed the gate doing 98. I says, let them truckers roll.

0: Oklahoma wants me to be honking out there for sure. Well, mercy sakes, good buddy, we're going to back on out here, so keep the bugs off your glass and the bears off your tail.
1: Whether you're on the clock,
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1: So what's the big entertainment headline today? Something that's not going to make your grandmother happy at all. Rod Stewart says he's hanging it up and will tour one last time next spring. And this looks like a mammoth undertaking, too, that will circle the globe between April and July of 2027. While trying to maintain a low profile, we figure his entourage is going to be pretty hard to miss. Just need to look for the nondescript caravan of tour buses driving 50 miles an hour in the fast lane with the left blinker on. You're

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1: All right, I got it. The list of the hottest children's toys for Christmas, and I bet you a handful of them are going to be quite difficult to find. Anything Pokemon, because it's their 30th anniversary. Then there's this thing that looks like some sort of a toy shark called the Primal Hatch Megalodon. Then you have the Bitsy Interactive Aquarium and the Virtual Reality ESPN Gift Box, which, by the way, is not priced that bad at all. I saw one at Walmart the other day, and it was under $40. But I naturally assume that if it's an ESPN product, there will also be a monthly fee of $15 and a contract they won't let you terminate without paying a $300 cancellation fee.
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1: You may not even know it, but you are eating more of it. 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
1: It could be the price of beef or just us doing our part to live a little bit healthier, but we as Americans are eating more chicken than ever before, and probably more than you would ever imagine. Average American eats about 103 pounds of chicken every single year, and that, by the way, is more than three times as much as our grandparents ate. Of course, in their defense, we have far more places that can bring it to us or sling it out a side window, in a burrito, in a box, or in a bucket.
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7: A fair sky tonight, lows in the mid to upper 50s. Thursday's going to be hot again, sunny to partly sunny, highs near 90. More clouds, more humid on Friday, afternoon highs mid to upper 80s. A few late day showers possible, better chance under Friday night and especially Saturday. From the Storm Track 9 Weather Center, I'm meteorologist Glenn

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4: On a warm summer's evening, on a train bound for nowhere, I met up with a gambler. We were both too tired to sleep, so we took turns of staring out the window at the darkness till boredom overtook us.

0: not going to make your grandmother happy at all. Rod Stewart says he's hanging it up and will tour one last time next spring. And this looks like a mammoth undertaking, too, that will circle the globe between April and July of 2027. While trying to maintain a low profile, we figure his entourage is going to be pretty hard to miss. Just need to look for the nondescript caravan of tour buses driving 50 miles an hour in the fast lane with the left blinker on.
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1: All right, I got it. The list of the hottest children's toys for Christmas, and I bet you a handful of them are going to be quite difficult to find. Anything Pokemon, because it's their 30th anniversary. Then there's this thing that looks like some sort of a toy shark called the Primal Hatch Megalodon. Then you have the Bitsy Interactive Aquarium and the Virtual Reality ESPN Gift Box, which, by the way, is not priced that bad at all. I saw one at Walmart the other day, and it was under $40. But I naturally assume that if it's an ESPN product, there will also be a monthly fee of $15 and a contract they won't let you terminate without paying a $300 cancellation fee.
0: This is Riding with Rowdy. 18 national titles and hungry for more.
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1: Stupid people make horrible smugglers. 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
1: The TSA is once again reminding airline passengers of a rule you wouldn't think we'd need reminding of. Please stop hiding live animals in your clothing. Because apparently there have been enough of these incidents lately that this is now a thing, including a woman at Miami International Airport who tried to get through security with two live turtles hidden in her bra. TSA says animals need to be properly transported and declared and not stuffed into your underwear. If you're curious, those turtles were unharmed, although both repeatedly requested a window seat and a different travel agent.
0: It's Ridin' with Rowdy.
2: I was always flat-footed, and I always had the excruciating foot pains my whole life. 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
2: 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I went to the Good Feet store. 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The Good Feet arch supports have been liberating. I never thought it could happen. 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
7: 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The 27s are arriving earlier than expected, and we can't send them back. At Kia Cleveland on South Lee Highway, where trading your car is as easy as 1, 2, 3.
8: Tennessee Valley weather. A fair sky tonight, lows in the mid to upper 50s. Thursday's going to be hot again, sunny to partly sunny, highs near 90. More clouds, more humid on Friday, afternoon highs mid to upper 80s, a few late day showers possible, better chance into Friday night and especially Saturday. From the Storm Track 9 Weather Center, I'm meteorologist Glenn. Q90.

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0: Respected, revered, redheaded. This is Rowdy Yates reporting.
1: Be sure to jot this down. Post office says December the 17th is the last day to get your packages in the mail if you want them lost by Christmas. Speaking of the Postal Service, this month, they say they will handle 3.7 billion pieces of mail. Of course, they won't deliver any of them. They'll just

0: handle them. Scary moment for a skydiver in Australia who jumped out of the plane, but his parachute got caught on the airplane's tail and he had to cut himself free. He did survive, but the same could not be said for his jumpsuit. Oh, and this right here? Not a shocker to me. The IRS has reportedly received over 100 million telephone calls just this year. I would imagine about 50 million of them are still on hold.
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1: Panola County is located in East Texas, and for decades they have been known for their natural gas exploration and production. But now they got this new claim to fame, and some of the locals hate it. They are now known as the Bigfoot capital of Texas. Now, these Bigfoot chasers have just descended on this region of the state, and they're wandering through all this lush, piney, wooded area known for its abundant water sources because they believe this is where the mysterious creature has been hiding all this time. And if this sounds like an adventure for the thrill seeker in you, don't even bother. Because if you happen to encounter a large, filthy, smelly, hairy creature lurking in the piney woods of East Texas, I can promise that it is not Bigfoot. But there is a very good chance that it's my cousin Jimmy.
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1: Our stupid criminal of the day picked the wrong cop to run from. 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
7: A fair sky tonight, lows in the mid to upper 50s. Thursday is going to be hot again, sunny to partly sunny highs near 90. More clouds, more humid on Friday, afternoon highs mid to upper 80s. A few late day showers possible, better chance into Friday night and especially Saturday. From the Storm Track 9 Weather Center, I'm meteorologist Glenn.

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1: Our stupid criminal of the day was wiry, or at least that's what my dad would have called him. Discovered in the act of robbing a store late at night, he made a break for it with a London police officer hot on his trail and on his tail. Over a set of railroad tracks, through a field and a stream, and even a densely wooded area nearby for over 3 miles. But this dude had no luck shaking that cop, so exhausted he

0: ability that he learned that the pursuing and arresting officer spent all of his spare time training as a long-distance runner and was also a three-time world champion triathlete.
1: This is Riding with Rowdy.
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9: This is John Davis at Kia of Cleveland on South Lee Highway announcing our model year blowout. The 27s are arriving earlier than expected, and we can't send them back. At Kia of Cleveland on South Lee Highway, where trading your car is as easy as 1, 2, 3.

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And maybe we should start seeing other people. And baby, things are moving way too fast for me.

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1: Before we go, this quick Rowdy reminder, tomorrow is International Coffee Day. I've never touched this stuff, but I know for a fact our chief engineer is particularly excited about it because the first day of the month is also when he typically washes out his tumbler mug.
0: It's Ridin' with Rowdy.
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0: We'll be back faster than a one-legged man in a butt-kicking contest. 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
6: A fair sky tonight, lows in the mid to upper 50s. Thursday's going to be hot again, sunny to partly sunny, highs near 90. More clouds, more humid on Friday, afternoon highs mid to upper 80s. A few late day showers possible, better chance under Friday night and especially Saturday. From the Storm Track 9 Weather Center, I'm meteorologist Glenn. Q97.

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1: Big John. Every morning at the mine, you could see him arrive. He stood 6 foot 6 and weighed 245, kind of broad at the shoulder and narrow at the hip.

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Somebody said he came from New Orleans, where he got in a fight over a Cajun queen and a crashing blow from a huge right hand sent a Louisiana fella to the promised land, Big John.

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0: 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The latest road conditions and school closings. 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
3: This is John Davis at Kia of Cleveland on South Lee Highway announcing our model year blowout. The 27s are arriving earlier than expected, and we can't send them back. At Kia of Cleveland on South Lee Highway, where trading your car is as easy as 1, 2, 3.
4: A fair sky tonight, lows in the mid to upper 50s. Thursday's going to be hot again, sunny to partly sunny highs near 90. More clouds, more humid on Friday, afternoon highs mid to upper 80s. A few late day showers possible, better chance into Friday night and especially Saturday. From the Storm Track 9 Weather Center, I'm meteorologist Glenn.

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Oliver went down to Georgia. He was looking for a soul to steal. He was in a bind because he was way behind and he was willing to make a deal. When he came across this young man sawing on a fiddle and playing it hot, and the devil jumped up on a hickory stump and said, "Boy, let me tell you what. I guess you didn't know it, but I'm a fiddle player too. And if you'd care to take a dare, I'll make a bet with you. Now you play pretty good fiddle, boy, but give the devil his due. I bet a fiddle of gold against your soul, because I think I'm better than you." The boy said, "My name's Johnny, and it might be a sin, but I'll take your bet, and you're going to regret

The devil bowed his head because he knew that he'd been beat. And he laid that golden fiddle on the ground at Johnny's feet. Johnny said, "Devil, just come on back if you ever want to try again. 'Cause I told you once, you son of a gun, I'm..."

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0: This is John Davis at Kia of Cleveland on South Lee Highway announcing our model year blowout. 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
9: A fair sky tonight, lows in the mid to upper 50s. Thursday's going to be hot again, sunny to partly sunny, highs near 90. More clouds, more humid on Friday, afternoon highs mid to upper 80s. A few late day showers possible, better chance into Friday night and especially Saturday. From the Storm Track 9 Weather Center, I'm meteorologist Glenn.

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2: This is John Davis at Kia of Cleveland on South Lee Highway announcing our model year blowout. The 27s are arriving earlier than expected and we can't send them back. At Kia of Cleveland on South Lee Highway, where trading your car is as easy as 1, 2, 3.
3: A fair sky tonight, lows in the mid to upper 50s. Thursday is going to be hot again, sunny to partly sunny, highs near 90. More clouds, more humid on Friday, afternoon highs mid to upper 80s. A few late day showers possible, better chance under Friday night and especially Saturday. From the Storm Track 9 Weather Center, I'm meteorologist Glenn.

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So I said, you're gonna pay, both you and Davy, 'cause I'm gonna see you in your grave. And they laughed at me, and then I shot him.

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7: A fair sky tonight, lows in the mid to upper 50s. Thursday's going to be hot again, sunny to partly sunny highs near 90. More clouds, more humid on Friday, afternoon highs mid to upper 80s, a few late day showers possible, better chance into Friday night and especially Saturday. From the Storm Track 9 Weather Center, I'm meteorologist Glenn.
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1: So I had to write a check. I don't write checks very often. I had to do it
2: you
1: for
2: You have
1: a,
2: checks?
1: I know. Yeah, I have checks. And I had to do it for a utility. It was, anyway. So, the guy's like there, and he's in front of me, and I'm like, yeah, yeah. So it's just like a thing where they weren't going to charge it, but I had to like give like a, you know, like an incidental kind of type deal. Anyway, dude, I forgot how to write a check. I forgot.
3: I still remember because we had a class on it.
1: I did too.
3: I wish they would have taught us things like how to invest, how to understand a mortgage,
4: how to do a tax return.
3: How to do a tax return.
4: Nobody teaches that in school.
1: No.
4: Things that actually matter.
1: I think they might do now, but.
4: Oh, well, good. Congratulations, kids. You won.
1: Yeah, man.
4: Yeah.
1: To the point. And also, I also realized that not only do I not remember how to do it, I figured it out. My spelling is so bad now because of auto spell.
4: Oh.
1: I was 16. I was 6 and teen. 16. 70? I don't know. I have to write out
3: 70.
4: And you've got to write in cursive.
1: You got to write in cursive. I have to write. Wait, you want me to spell a number out?
3: Well, you don't have to write in cursive whenever you're writing a check, do you?
1: I feel like you have to.
4: I always did too. Yeah.
1: I did too, man.
4: Yeah. Signature. I felt it was more official.
1: Not just a signature. I meant like everything.
4: Yeah.
1: When you write 70, I would do it in cursive. Yeah.
3: I think I always would write everything in print and just do my signature. I don't know.
1: You can do that. I think it's fine.
4: Because I think the most checks I saw were from my grandma on my birthday, and she always wrote in cursive. So that's how I just.
3: Yeah, but
4: figured
3: that's,
4: I should.
3: That's what grandmas do.
4: Right, that was
3: cursive.
4: The point. That's because
1: man.
4: Otherwise I wasn't writing checks.
1: Grandma's checks. They always
4: yes.
1: had a little Jesus quote on it or something. You know, a Bible verse and a sunset, or it'd always be like the footprints in the sand kind of picture in the back.
3: I love footprints in the sand.
1: Me too.
3: All right, so did you figure it out?
1: I did figure it out, but yeah. Whew.
0: The Big D and Bubba Before the Show. We'll be right back.
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9: A fair sky tonight, lows in the mid to upper 50s. Thursday's going to be hot again, sunny to partly sunny highs near 90. More clouds, more humid on Friday, afternoon highs mid to upper 80s. A few late day showers possible, better chance under Friday night and especially Saturday. From the Storm Track 9 Weather Center, I'm meteorologist David Glenn. Q90.

0: Sorry if you forgot what day it is. I mean, with this music, it always feels like Friday around here. 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
1: Decided not to give you the present this year. In fact, I think it's about time I took some things away. I'd like to take away the suspicion that I know clouds your world at times by giving you some faith to hold on to, honey, whenever your hand is not in mine.

I'd like to take away some of your lonely moments by spending more of mine with you. And I'd like to take away some of those so-so kisses and replace them with ones that really say I love you. And I want to take away the doubt you sometimes have about my love by showing it more, much more than I've shown it lately. And then if someone should ask you what I got you for your birthday, well, you can say, why, he didn't give me anything, but he sure took a lot of things away.

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0: Miranda.
1: Yeah. Uh-huh. Where we get a little messy is with Luke because we've got the two.
2: I don't think Luke. I don't think either one works.
3: But I don't think there's any Luke's Loretta in pop, though. So I think if you say Luke, it rolls
2: Patsy,
3: both.
2: Waylon. Sure. Yeah. Waylon.
3: Yeah. Willie.
1: Johnny.
2: Haggard.
3: Mm-hmm. Yeah.
1: Dolly.
3: Yeah, I mean.
1: Reba.
3: Yes.
2: Okay, because he came up with Adele, Beyonce, Cher.
1: Okay, but they
2: Prince,
1: are one
2: Madonna.
1: Name anyway. So, to me, if you were to do pop to equate it to country, then you should say Sabrina, right? Like Sabrina Carpenter. Would everybody know that as compared to Morgan, as in Wallen?
2: Yeah.
1: You know what I mean?
3: Also, yeah. If you say Blake, I mean, everybody knows we're talking about Blake Shelton.
1: Yeah.
2: But if you don't listen to the music, you wouldn't. Like, if I don't listen to pop music, I still know who Drake is.
1: Hmm.
2: So, I don't know. I'm not saying that he won. I'm just saying that...
3: If I say Jelly, everybody knows, right?
2: Yeah.
3: Everybody. Stella with, like, Lefty? I mean...
2: No.
3: I mean, I know she's more of a recent one compared to everybody else, but she is one that's on there with the one name.
2: I don't know. If you think of another one, you can text it into us. We're making a list.
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10: A fair sky tonight, lows in the mid to upper 50s. Thursday's going to be hot again, sunny to partly sunny highs near 90. More clouds, more humid on Friday, afternoon highs mid to upper 80s. A few late day showers possible, better chance into Friday night and especially Saturday. From the Storm Track 9 Weather Center, I'm meteorologist David Glenn. Q90.

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0: We're crash-free right now. Crash-free as we head to work and school this morning. But I mean to tell you, we've got construction projects all over the place. Along East Brainerd Road, watch out for lanes being closed off. Also, South Crest Road, Farmstead Drive in the Hickson area, right there at Hickson Pike. Broad Street between West 12th Street and West 13th Street, paving continues. South Hawthorne and Orchard Knob Avenue. All over the place, watch out for orange barrels.
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7: Mostly clear skies this morning with temperatures in the upper 50s to lower 60s, then heating up today with high temperatures nearing 90 under partly sunny skies and breezy conditions. Tonight, mostly clear with lows in the mid to upper 60s. Friday, humid with more clouds and a chance for some spotty thundershowers. High temperatures nearing 90. From the Storm Track 9 Weather Center, I'm meteorologist Olivia Glass.

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2: Hi. My parents' anniversary was yesterday, and they are currently driving school bus right now. Both of them are in. Is there any way we can wish them a happy anniversary, even though it's late because I forgot?
0: Yeah. All you have to do is say, hey, Mom, hey, Dad, happy anniversary.
2: Can I say their name?
0: Yeah.
2: Okay. So happy anniversary, Mom and Dad, Andrea and Steve.
4: You know, it doesn't matter how old you get. You're still awkward when it comes to your parents. You know,
2: I am like so awkward about it.
4: Well, happy anniversary to them. And they're still driving a school bus together or separately or what?
2: They have been. My mother's been driving for over 30 years. And I don't know about my dad. My mom brags about it. He doesn't.
4: Nice. Well, congrats to them. And happy anniversary to your mom and daddy.
2: All right. Thank you so much.
4: See ya. Bye.
2: Bye-bye.
5: More orange barrels up and down East Brandon Road. Keep that in mind. Also, it seems like we've got construction all over the place. But, just watch out for rolling closures expected again. West 17th Street between Market Street and Broad Street. They've been doing a lot of overnight paving on Broad Street for sure. Just keep that in mind. Lee Highway at St. Stephen's Place got an accident there. That should be off the roadway here pretty soon. Looks like 75, 24, 153 looking good right now.
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8: 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Aggravated assaults up 20% and murders up 52%.
9: And Bottoms knew exactly how Atlanta got there.
10: 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We've cut our corrections budget by 60%. 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
11: Atlanta's police department is hundreds of officers short.
12: Crime is out of control. 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
13: Keisha Lance Bottoms, she abused taxpayers.
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14: 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It was every day.
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13: There was no accountability.
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1: What's up, Bubba? Good morning.
0: I'm a good neighbor. I'm a good neighbor because I don't talk to you if you're my neighbor, except for one neighbor, my neighbor on the left side of my house. That guy, I know he and his wife, wonderful people. They're sweet. They asked me a while back to sign for some packages because I get home in the afternoon and they're like, yeah, we have a package coming in. You know, could you, you know, sign for it? And I'm like, yeah, sure. So they have stuff actually sent to my house now. Well, the problem is, they have gotten in the habit of doing this a lot. And so I've had 10, 12 packages that I've signed for here in the last week and a half.
1: Sent by the cartel, yes.
0: They're all sitting in my foyer, in the foyer of the house. They're just sitting there in the hall because they haven't come by to pick up all their packages. And I keep texting them like, hey, don't forget to come get your package. Oh, yeah, yeah, I'll get that after work. Well, it's been like a week.
2: Oh. Who is ordering packages and is so nonchalant about them? Yeah. I am using that Amazon. You're three stops away. Oh, what do you mean? Hold on, there was a delay. No, I'm saying. Who? Who is that blasé?
0: My neighbors.
2: About packages. Okay,
0: my
2: neighbors. You need to get off this train.
0: Well, that's what
2: I am irritated
0: is,
2: for you.
0: How do I tell them that I can't be their package guy anymore?
1: You just did it.
2: You just did it. Like, hey, man, this is sitting in my house. It's taking up space.
1: I can't
2: and
1: do this anymore.
2: Yeah.
0: Yeah, I mean, because, you know, first of all, ever since I got divorced, I keep a very clean house. For a guy, my house is immaculate. Except now I have these piles of boxes. It looks like a mailroom.
2: Oh.
0: And it's not mine. And no. I can't open it and just kind of, because I like to break down the boxes and I have a little routine. This is just sitting there and it's driving me nuts.
3: You should just open them. And then give them back to the person opened, and I think they'll get the hint that they probably shouldn't do that.
2: Diabolical.
0: Isn't that illegal, though, if you open somebody else's mail?
2: No, but that was sent to you. It was your address.
1: You didn't know.
0: Oh, I like that.
1: Hey.
0: Oh.

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1: Well, it's October 1st. It looks like on the calendar here.
0: Yep, and you know what that means.
1: Oh, no.
0: Yeah.
1: You rascal.
0: It's one of the greatest Halloween songs ever.
2: Halloween, Halloween, ooh, Halloween.
0: Scary.
2: Ghostly things are gonna happen.
1: Recorded in the 60s?
0: Yeah.
2: Ooh, ah, ooh, ah.
1: It was...

0: for it. Wait for it. The very end.
1: Oh, the guy's saying trick or treat?
0: Yeah.
2: Trick or treat. Congratulations to Big D and Bubba, nominees for the CMA National Radio Air Personalities of the Year Award. 1-800-667-8686.
3: More orange barrels up and down East Brainerd Road. Keep that in mind. Also, it seems like we've got construction all over the place. But, just watch out for rolling closures expected again. West 17th Street between Market Street and Broad Street. They've been doing a lot of overnight paving on Broad Street for sure. Just keep that in mind. Lee Highway at St. Stephen's Place got an accident there. That should be off the roadway here pretty soon. Looks like 75, 24, 153 looking good right now.
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4: Mostly clear skies this morning with temperatures in the upper 50s to lower 60s, then heating up today with high temperatures nearing 90 under partly sunny skies and breezy conditions. Tonight, mostly clear with lows in the mid to upper 60s. Friday, humid with more clouds and a chance for some spotty thundershowers, high temperatures nearing 90. From the Storm Track 9 Weather Center, I'm meteorologist Olivia Glass.

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1: What's up, Carson? Good morning.
2: Good morning. I got home the other day. Left
0: Yay!
2: Work. Yep, got
0: she
2: home.
0: Got home.
2: Yeah, didn't quite make it into my house, though. Pull into my parking lot where we have assigned spots, and you guys know I am a stickler for parking spots, right?
0: She has her
2: number. So I've got my number. I've got my little hang tag. Let's go. And there's a woman pulled. She's in front of my spot, parked horizontally, and she waves me around, and I stick my head out the window. Hey, that's actually my spot. You're in front of me. She's like, oh, I'm so sorry. And she moves. Okay. Well, she gets out of the car when I park, and she said, what do I do? There's someone in my spot. And it wasn't just that this car was in her spot. It was actually half out of it, and it was blocking the flow of traffic. I'm living for this. Don't you worry. I've got the tow company on speed dial. Like, my vigil, I'm ready, and I'm calling it, and I'm pulling. So about 6 minutes later, because, yes, I timed, this
0: Good
2: woman
0: Lord,
2: comes
0: Carson.
2: Walking. This third woman walks over. Gray hair. We're going to call her gray hair. Gray hair walks over. And she's like, and I go, is this your car? She goes, yeah. I go, you're in somebody else's spot. I don't know. I'm like, well, you're blocking traffic. And she's like, I don't know where I'm going. And I go, well, where are you trying to go? And meanwhile, my poor little neighbor, who is maybe 100 pounds soaking wet, she is like, oh my gosh, this crazy blonde chick is going to start a fight with another one. Like, and it turns out the woman, she full on melted down because...
0: Gray hair did?
2: Yeah, gray hair. Because she was trying to find her friend's house. And she had put in, she'd done something messed up in the address in her GPS. And when she pulled up and realized it wasn't her friend, she just full on gave up and just parked. She just left the car where she sat and she walked like half a mile away trying to find it. And I was like, so it was on me. I get it. I was ready to be like in my cape, like parking authority. And no, I ended up helping her type in the correct thing, and we got her sent on her way.
1: Good Lord. We're going to spell Carson with a K for Karen.
2: I mean, I was like, I'm not on my HOA board, but they should have let me.
3: We're taking phone calls this morning. Watch out for an accident just happened a few moments ago on 27.
4: 27 South, just past Forest Springs, up the hill, right before you get out to the Boulevard.
3: We're taking phone calls this morning, and it's down to one lane, so it's really starting to back up. Once again, that's 27 Southbound, just past Morrison Springs. Got a couple of vehicles tied up in this accident. Watch out for an accident, Appison Pike at Lee Highway. Appison Pike at Lee Highway.
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14: Mostly clear skies this morning with temperatures in the upper 50s to lower 60s, then heating up today with high temperatures nearing 90 under partly sunny skies and breezy conditions. Tonight, mostly clear with lows in the mid to upper 60s. Friday, humid with more clouds and a chance for some spotty thundershowers, high temperatures nearing 90. From the StormTrack 9 Weather Center, I'm meteorologist Olivia Glass.

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1: What are you being an idiot about now, Bubba?
0: I ordered a coffee on the app, and you know, you go in, you pick it up, you walk up to the counter, and you go, take my thing. You look for your name, right? So I ordered it, I go in, and there it is. Get my mobile order, I pick it up, and I take a sip, and some guy goes, hey, that's mine. I'm like, no, it's mine. And then I realized, as this is still tasting in my mouth, I'm like, no, this isn't mine. This is really sweet. And I look down at the cup, and it's got my name on it. It says Sean. But the thing is, when I mobile order on the app, it comes out as Bubba. Oh. I went in and grabbed somebody else's drink just because we have the same name. And I was like, man, I'm so sorry. So I ended up having to pay for him to get another one. And they were like, oh, don't worry about it. This happens every once in a while. They didn't make me pay, but I still paid anyway. I'm like, no, I got it, man. And I insisted because I was such an idiot. Oh. I just want to say this as a cautionary tale. Please.
1: It's a cautionary tale.
0: No, because I mean,
2: do you guys remember our friends from Joey's, the Italian family that bring us pizza and pasta and stuff? One of my first experiences with them ever. You order, then you go sit at your table, and they call out what you ordered, right? So whether it's calzone, whatever the slice of pie is. And I'm in there, and they call out pepperoni calzone. Some woman goes up, she picks it up, she comes back. She goes back up to our friend Chris and goes, I ordered a veggie calzone, and Chris screams at her. I know you ordered a veggie calzone. Why'd you take his pepperoni calzone? I said pepperoni. Now I gotta remake his. And now because you couldn't listen. And I was like, yes.
1: These Italians.
2: Yes, this is why I love this your family.
3: We're taking phone calls this morning. Watch out for an accident just happened a few moments ago on 27.
4: 27 South, just past Forest Springs, top of the hill, right before you get out to Cement Boulevard.
3: We're taking phone calls this morning, and it's down to one lane, so it's really starting to back up. Once again, that's 27 southbound, just past Morrison Springs. Got a couple of vehicles tied up in this accident. Watch out for an accident, Appison Pike at Lee Highway. Appison Pike at Lee Highway.
5: Atlanta Mayor Keisha Lance Bottoms is asking her entire cabinet to resign.
6: Including the police chief. Aggravated assaults up 20% and murders up 52%.
7: And Bottoms knew exactly how Atlanta got there.
8: We made many decisions that have gotten us to this point. 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We've cut our corrections budget by 60%. This is not a plan that I just pulled out of the sky.
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10: Crime is out of control. 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
7: And those who called Atlanta home left to live with the consequences.
11: Keisha Lance Bottoms, she abused taxpayers.
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11: There was no accountability.
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1: What's up, Bubba? Good morning to you.
0: As fall is here, I started thinking about all the stuff that I dread about winter. Winter is a big one. First of all, I, Bubba, am allergic to cold. And I know that sounds crazy. I was bitten by a tick. I'm not Spider-Man. I'm not Tick Man. No, I didn't get Lyme. I didn't get... No, I got a dumb thing called cold urticaria. Or urticaria. I don't even know what it's called. But I do know what happens is I have a histamine reaction to cold weather.
1: But I can't put his hand... Like, he can't hold a cold...
0: If I'm holding a cold beer without a koozie, my hands get itchy and red and whatever. I have reactions like I'm playing with poison ivy.
1: It's crazy. I didn't believe in me either, but he does.
0: It's a weird thing. I didn't get that thing where people can't eat meat. Alpha gal. I didn't get that. No, I got this. So I start thinking about that. I'm like, oh, here comes that. I get to be all itchy and annoyed all winter. And then I started thinking about the other annoyance. And that is time change. When daylight saving time ends and the clocks fall back and then everything's all
1: dark.
0: Dark early and all that kind of stuff. And what happens is I'm a day napper. I will go home in the afternoon and I'll take a little nap. Well, what happens is I'll wake up at, let's say, 5:45, 6 o'clock. And it'll be dark outside from a nap. I know. You're like, that's your bedtime. I know.
1: But I'm waiting for a wheel and a nap.
0: I'll fall asleep at like 3, and I'll stay asleep for like 2.5, 3 hours. I'll wake up at like 6 o'clock, and I'm going, oh, it's dark outside. I'm like, oh, no, I got to go to work. Yeah. And I'll run, and I'll get everything ready. I'll hurry up, and I'll get everything. I'll get in the car, and I start driving, and I'm halfway to work, and I'll hear the afternoon guy on the radio.
1: It's the best.
0: And I'm like, oh, why is he on right now? Because it's afternoon. Yeah, so it just...
1: Well, the worst part is that you can't take a cold plunge. People always, can y'all do that polar plunge?
0: No, I want to do the polar plunge.
1: Can't do it. We love to do it for charity.
0: ALS ice bucket challenge. I would love to do that. I can't do it. You'll throw me an anaphylactic shock.
1: That's right.
0: So fall is here. Yay.
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3: This one just happened. Everything's off the road, but right now it's not causing a big, big problem. Let me just tell you about it, though. Southbound 75 at the 24 split. We got an accident involving two cars, according to the Chattanooga Police Department. That's 75 southbound at the 24 split. Southbound 27 just past

0: Morrison Springs. Watch out for a slow up due to an earlier accident that happened almost an hour ago.
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8: Mostly clear skies this morning with temperatures in the upper 50s to lower 60s, then heating up today with high temperatures nearing 90 under partly sunny skies and breezy conditions. Tonight, mostly clear with lows in the mid to upper 60s. Friday, humid with more clouds and a chance for some spotty thundershowers, high temperatures nearing 90. From the Storm Track 9 Weather Center, I'm meteorologist Olivia Glass.

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0: Clayton says at medical school anatomy class, I hid the arm of a skeleton, like as a joke. No one found that humorous.
1: I appreciate that. Nicole says, I just put air in my own tires like a gangster.
0: Oh, let's go, Nicole.
1: And my light went off, which means I did it right. Yeah. I am awesome. Ain't no stopping me now.
0: All right. Edgar says, messed up signs outside of drive-thrus and gas stations are the glue that holds this country together.
1: And Faith says, 25 is the last unserious age. Nothing is funny when you turn 26.
0: All right. Got a good tweet, tag us. We'll see it at Big D and Bubba.
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1: What you got, Bubba?
0: I wanted to tell you about Muse. You familiar with Muse yet?
1: Nope. Uh-uh.
0: That's true, because you don't have a Facebook, or you do, but you don't ever get on it. Anybody who's been on their Facebook or even Instagram lately has seen Muse pop up. It's basically this cute little adorable mascot that becomes your AI agent.
1: It's like Clippy.
0: It is. It's kind of like Clippy. Anyway, I've actually taken mine. Look at my Muse. Do you see what it looks like?
2: Crawfish?
0: Yeah, I got a crawfish for mine, because it's Louisiana. So you can make your Muse like anything you want. And it does like a little typing, and it types with its big crawfish claws and all that. It's kind of funny. But anyway, what I wanted to tell you about is it's different than like Claude and ChatGPT and even Grok, where, you know, a lot of those are based around work things that you can do.
1: Mm-hmm.
0: This is much more like it's there to be your personal assistant. I have been dreaming of something like this for a long time.
1: Specifically, what does it do?
0: Specifically, whatever you want. Hey, Muse, I want you to look at flights to Japan. Goes, here's your best options. And it can book it. It can do everything all for you, and you never have to do anything.
1: Okay.
0: Also, like I say, hey, Muse, I have a date coming up here in 2 days. Can you get me a reservation at this restaurant at this time for two? Sure. Okay, it's all done. It does all that for you.
1: Okay.
0: And I know it's like silly or whatever. Like it gives me a little, I just got a little morning update. You can tell it what you want. I want to wake up to this. It gives me the weather, gives me all of my calendar stuff. It will send emails for you. It'll do all the stuff.
1: Okay. And it's free, I guess.
0: And I don't know yet. I'm using a free version. I'm sure what they're doing. I'm sure it's like crack. They're going to get you hooked and then they're going to make you pay.
1: Is the first one always free? Is that just an urban legend?
0: I don't know. I've never done it.
1: I don't know.
0: Anyway, it's
1: Muse.
0: It's called Muse. Check it out. It's through Facebook and Instagram.
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4: No need to take it all to the route. It was a mess for a little while, for over an hour. Southbound on 27 southbound just past Morrison Springs. Cleaned up and out of everybody's way. Traffic's trying to pick back up. Southbound 75 at the 24 split. That accident off the shoulder, not causing a big problem. Southbound at Bonnie Oaks. It's on the exit ramp. So 75 at Bonnie Oaks on the exit ramp. We got an accident. Is it causing a problem? No.
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9: Mostly clear skies this morning with temperatures in the upper 50s to lower 60s, then heating up today with high temperatures nearing 90 under partly sunny skies and breezy conditions. Tonight, mostly clear with lows in the mid to upper 60s. Friday, humid with more clouds and a chance for some spotty thundershowers, high temperatures nearing 90. From the StormTrack 9 Weather Center, I'm meteorologist Olivia Glass.

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1: Carson does a lot of couponing, and you're really good at it. Has your percentage gotten any better?
2: It has. Thank you for asking. 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I'm so proud.
0: Are we going to get an update?

0: Watch out for an accident. Germantown at Frawley. Accident Germantown at Frawley. 75 at Bonnie Oaks on the exit ramp. Watch out for some flashing lights. Really not causing a problem, though.
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11: Crime is out of control. They've never seen Atlanta like this.
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12: Keisha Lance Bottoms, she abused taxpayers.
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2: Good morning. I am, this is our last day of harvest, so we're going to work the whole day and be done and boot, scoot, and boogie.
1: Well, man, I really feel super un-country when someone's like, everybody, we start throwing out harvest and we're going to, and boot, scoot, boogie. Man.
3: Well, the difference is between country. There's so many different levels of country. You have redneck. You have swamp monkey like what I was. You have country. You have cowboy. And you have farmer.
1: Yeah.
3: And I'm sure there's a couple other sub-genres.
1: Well, then you get like a Nashville Broadway kind of cowboy.
3: Yeah, like cosmopolitan.
1: Yeah.
3: There's a lot of different levels of country.
1: So how long will you work today for harvest?
2: It's probably going to be a full day, but these potatoes are monsters. So
1: that's awesome. What kind of tractor you got?
2: Well, I don't drive the tractor. Oh. Unfortunately, I don't think they trust me to drive it. But well,
3: what's your favorite?
2: I do rack potatoes, so I mean that's something, right?
3: Yeah, that is something. You're like the first stage of French fries.
2: Yeah, exactly.
3: Yeah, that makes you pretty
2: amazing.
3: Once in
2: a while, we have a couple people cut open a potato and just eat it raw right on the line.
3: I do that. Yeah. I was always the potato peeler at the house.
1: You would eat it raw?
3: I would eat it raw. Yeah, man, it's the best.
1: All right.
3: It's got a weird little, like a film.
1: Yeah,
3: you know, but it's nice. I
1: man,
3: like it.
1: That's great. Yeah, my mom and dad, we had a little garden and stuff. We had potatoes. And I remember going out there, and my dad's like, "Oh, we're gonna go dig up potatoes." And I'm like, "Dig up potatoes?" I didn't know that. I didn't realize that they were underground.
3: What?
1: I thought they were on like a tree, and learned a lot. Learned a lot
2: potato
1: that day.
2: Tree.
1: A potato tree. Yeah, that's what they are.
3: That'd be fun if there were potato trees.
1: Yeah.
3: And Dorito trees. I want those too.
1: Yeah.
2: Dorito tree.
1: Yeah, that'll be next year.
2: All right, guys. It was fun. I got to get back to
1: all
2: work.
1: Right, yeah, all right.
3: Sorry, I have to work.
1: Yeah,
3: I'm so busy.
1: Yeah, I got to make food for America.
3: We know what level you are.
1: That's right. The highest. Thanks so much.
2: Yep, bye.
1: See ya.

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1: Tyler White is joining us from seasons 3 and 4, Love on the Spectrum. What's up, Tyler? What's up,
2: hey, guys,
1: dude?
2: How y'all doing today?
1: Tyler! Man, just doing good.
0: Everything got better now that you're here.
2: Well, I'm glad to be here.
1: You had a lot of loves in your life, including Madison, who was your girl.
2: Yes, sir.
1: You guys are engaged. And by the way, if you have not seen Love on the Spectrum, definitely watch it. It is maybe one of the best things you're going to watch in a long time.
2: Won 3 out of 5 Emmys this year.
1: Okay, Tyler.
3: Wow.
0: What? Do you actually get the Emmy trophy?
2: I don't think I've got one yet, but would love them to send me one.
1: Come on, Emmys.
2: Which sounds pretty good to me. It was considered to be a nomination, but it didn't make the final cut. But the way I look at it, even though it didn't make the final cut, still, just to have it being considered is a big...
0: Yeah.
2: It's a big
0: nice
2: honor.
0: It's nice to be in the conversation.
1: Yeah. So, okay, you have lots of loves, including, like I said, Madison, but also trivia. You're a huge trivia guy.
2: Oh, I love trivia.
1: And you love country music.
2: I do.
1: So, let's tie them together. Tyler White, which late country star release should have been a cowboy in 1993?
2: Toby Keith, and it was in the key of G.
3: That's right.
1: What is the missing word in the title of Jody Messina's chart-topping single, Heads Carolina, Tails...
2: California, in the key of E. Baby.
1: George Strait's 1995 storytelling classic, Check Yes or No, opens with a line about an elementary school memory starting in what grade?
2: Third grade, key of F.
3: That's right.
2: I don't think George Strait made an F in class.
0: I love that you know so much about country music, but you know, we talked about it the last time you were in here where you basically were like, oh, that's the key of A flat or whatever. I mean, it's so amazing.
2: Perfect pitch, baby.
1: By the way, pull my phone up, Bubba. Let's see how he does on a little bit of this. Okay. What key is this in?
2: D, Fishing in the Dark, Nitty Gritty Dirt Band.
1: Yeah, that's right.
2: Key of G, Don't Happen Twice, Kenny Chesney.
1: This is going back a little bit.
2: Key of A, She Don't Know She's Beautiful, Sammy Kershaw. I've emceed for him at the Strawberry Festival.
0: Oh, look at Tyler White.
2: Key of A, Fireman, George Strait.
1: Woo! Oh, finally.
2: Key of A, Song of the South, Alabama.
1: All right, Tyler White is with us, impressing, and we'll talk about some music, some new stuff coming out on the way next.
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3: 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Oh, oh.

mostly clear skies this morning with temperatures in the upper 50s to lower 60s, then heating up today with high temperatures nearing 90 under partly sunny skies and breezy conditions. Tonight, mostly clear with lows in the mid to upper 60s. Friday, humid with more clouds and a chance for some spotty thundershowers, high temperatures nearing 90. From the StormTrack 9 Weather Center, I'm meteorologist Olivia Glass.

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1: From seasons 3 and 4 of Love on the Spectrum, Tyler White is joining us. Man, we're so glad to have you in, brother.
2: Glad to be here.
1: Hey, you know, what was the weird thing about, you know, having a camera crew follow you guys around? What was the most surprising thing about all of that to you, you thought?
2: I guess the hard thing was keeping the engagement a secret for 9 months. I mean, I understand with it being TV and not want it to spoil for everybody, but Madison had to wait for 9 months just to wear her engagement ring. I mean,
0: oh, wow.
2: I felt bad for her, and I wanted to say to the whole world, too, so once the engagement aired, I'm like, thank you, Jesus. Now we can confirm it to the whole – now the whole world knows.
1: Yeah, right.
0: Wow.
1: Did you pick out the ring yourself?
2: I did. I knew that her favorite color is red, and, you know, I looked at that verse in the Bible that says, for who can – find a virtuous woman for her price is far beyond rubies, and it just fitted special. I mean,
1: yeah, man, that's awesome.
0: Did you know he's about to be singing the national anthem for a NASCAR race?
2: That's right. Next Saturday afternoon, I'm going to be singing the national anthem for the NASCAR O'Reilly Series Blue Cross 300 at Charlotte Motor Speedway.
1: What?
2: Dream come true, and I'm looking forward to doing it some more for NASCAR races.
1: Do you who wrote it on his hand?
0: Luke Bryan.
1: Luke Bryan, when he had to do it, he wrote the lyrics on his hand, the words. He couldn't remember them all. He was
0: he was afraid of forgetting.
2: Yeah.
0: He did remember, but he did glance, and that's when everybody's like, oh, he cheated.
1: Yeah.
2: I know it by heart because I've done it ever since growing up in Arkansas, singing at the basketball games and –
1: yeah.
2: So I know it pretty good.
1: Hey, talk to us about this. You got a Christmas song that's going to be coming out?
2: I do. Key of F Sharp, Cowboys Christmas. I wrote this one with Jackson Nance, Taylor Sanford, and Andrew Belucci, who's written with Lil Nas X, Linkin Park, Shaboozy, and Post Malone. I've always wanted to do a Christmas song, and of course, Madison has a role in it you're going to hear in a little bit. And also, I mean, the part where I say, what do you say we go to Christmas Lane, Madison? That's in reference to an event we have in my hometown of Plant City, Florida, called Christmas Lane. I'm the MC for the concerts there, and it's something very special. It's something that's been on my heart, and I hope people enjoy it.
1: Oh, that's awesome. That's going to be coming out in November 6th.
2: November 6th.
1: As we get ready for that. There's
0: playing some of it right now.

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1: So Whatnot is the number one live shopping app in the U.S., and it truly is. It's half entertainment, half getting deals, and it's all mixed in together. It's kind of a one-of-a-kind app called Whatnot.
0: It's whatever you're looking for, too. I mean, there might be a baseball card you're looking for. There might be a jersey you're looking for. There might be shoes you're looking for. It might be clothing, might be whatever it is. I mean, anything that you've ever searched for online is on Whatnot. And the cool thing is it's like joining a show. 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Everybody's communicating and you're talking. Sometimes there's a little smack talk too. You're like, I'm getting this.
1: It's fun, man. And you can get $20 off your first purchase right now. Just search Whatnot. It's Whatnot in the App Store.
0: You want to download, sign up, and start finding the stuff that you've been chasing. Terms apply. Again, that's Whatnot in the App Store.
1: All right, what do you guys think about that? I started, not all the time, but occasionally I'll park in the online grocery pickup line, even though I'm not picking up groceries, and I just go, that's just where I park. I don't care. Like, I'm not doing it. And it's not like it's a, I'm not in a
0: you
1: handicap
0: just
1: place.
0: Because it's convenient?
1: Yeah, listen, half the time they're not even used. And they just sit there. For what? For what?
2: You are the reason that I schedule my pickups before the store even opens, because the one time I did it, when the store was in full swing, there were no empty spots. Because everybody, and they were all empty cars, because everybody did what you did, and they parked, and they went inside, and I'm trying to check in and give them my spot number, but I can't, because there's nowhere for me to go.
0: Yeah, I mean, you're the
2: so
0: guy.
2: Now I'm there at 7 a.m. on a Saturday morning, because of Big D.
0: You have to have rules, people. You have to have rules. If not, we have chaos and anarchy.
1: I mean, everyone's got their parking spot now. Jeez, what are we doing? Like, I'm overweight. Why don't I have my own parking spot? I should have my own parking. It should be further away, I guess. But we got handicap. We have pregnancy. We have veterans. And listen, those are all great. I'm not taking anything away from them. Well, my goodness, I'm balding. Where's the balding guy going?
3: Got an accident in the cleared up stages. Is it causing a problem? No. According to the cameras we're looking at, southbound 75 at the 24 splits on the shoulders, our second one of the morning. It's on the shoulder, no injuries. Not causing a problem whatsoever. Up and over the ridge cut, things are starting to flow a little bit better. I'm looking at the ridge cut in Bradley County and right there at the Hamilton County-Bradley County line, what we call White Oak Mountain. Yeah, you're looking okay, especially inbound traffic. Traffic looking okay.
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1: Hey, it's Big D and Bobby. 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
0: 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Say it out loud.
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12: Sunny skies for today and breezy at times with high temperatures nearing 90. Tonight, mostly clear with lows in the mid to upper 60s. Friday, humid with more clouds and a chance for some spotty thundershowers, high temperatures nearing 90. And for Saturday, a chance for scattered to widespread showers and storms, mostly cloudy with highs in the low to mid 80s. From the Storm Track 9 Weather Center, I'm meteorologist Olivia Glass.

0: Sitting in traffic costs a lot more money these days. And we all know why. The Iran war is causing gas prices to skyrocket. Mike Collins voted for the Iran war 7 times because Mike Collins always does what Donald Trump wants. Like when Mike Collins voted with Trump to double health insurance premiums for more than 1 million Georgians. Or all those times Mike Collins voted for Trump's tariffs. Mike Collins votes with Trump 100% of the time. And they're making everything more expensive. John Ossoff's fighting to make our lives more affordable and keep our kids safe. John Ossoff went after the big drug companies and capped insulin at $35. He took on big tech and forced them to report child predators online. And he's fighting the insurance companies to ban them from denying the health care you need.
1: I'm John Ossoff, candidate for Senate, and I approve this message.
0: Paid for by John Ossoff for Senate.
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4: Sunny skies for today and breezy at times with high temperatures nearing 90. Tonight, mostly clear with lows in the mid to upper 60s. Friday, humid with more clouds and a chance for some spotty thundershowers, high temperatures nearing 90. And for Saturday, a chance for scattered to widespread showers and storms, mostly cloudy with highs in the low to mid 80s. From the Storm Track 9 Weather Center, I'm meteorologist Olivia Glass.

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4: You guys are going to love this. Oh. Can I say the name of the show?
0: Wow. Sure.
6: Yes. Pull that microphone up your face.
0: Lord have mercy. Sometimes you can't fix these people. Welcome to the show today. Glad to have you here. Of course, the cafe at noon. Go ahead, send me that request. Use the Q mobile app. I'll get it ready. On the show today, I've got news on Kenny, Miranda, Riley, and yes, Dolly. Plus a very stupid criminal that gets exactly what he deserves. You'll just have to hang on for that one. It's priceless. All right, let's go. Here's the possum. The right, left hand right here with Jimbo on the radio.

0: with Jimbo on the radio, Q97.3, 99.3, all of your classic country legends. Well, weeks after Dolly's death, you know what she did? She actually greeted fans at the grand opening of her new museum.
1: Hi, everybody. It's Dolly, and I am so proud to invite you to my Life of Many Colors Museum opening right here in the heart of Nashville at my Song Teller Hotel. This museum will be the largest exhibit of my life and career, filled with the stories, songs, and memories that I've carried. It includes all of the things that have helped this little girl's dreams come true, and I can't wait to share it with you. Tickets are now available, so come on, be a part of the journey.
0: And that's a journey I think all of us are going to want to take, to go to that museum. You know, we lost Miss Dolly back on August the 25th.
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0: On the way, Eddie Grant is here with me. Yes, Eddie Grant, not Electric Avenue. I will explain coming up. Here's Joe Diffie.
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0: 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How are you, my friend?
1: I'm doing well, my friend. How are you? Thanks for having me.
0: I'm doing good, brother. We've got a big event coming up.
1: We do. This Sunday, we're doing the third annual NAMI Walks. At Coolidge Park, believe it or not. And we are celebrating all things mental health. We are also celebrating the grand reopening of the Walnut Street Bridge.
0: Oh, yes. That's
1: a little
0: coming.
1: Small event coming up
0: small
1: this
0: event,
1: weekend,
0: just
1: too.
0: Just a small event.
1: Right.
0: But tell me about the walk and what all entails with this.
1: Sure. So the walk, like I said, it's the third annual one, and we have great partners, and so thankful for our partnership with Bay Hackle. We have a lot of sponsors lined up alongside of us to stand shoulder to shoulder to help people realize that mental health matters.
0: Oh, it does.
1: And we want people to prioritize their mental health, Jimbo, just like they do their physical health. We want people, we look at a mental health condition just like any other chronic health condition. It's a medical condition. And the earlier you get a diagnosis, the earlier you get a treatment plan, the greater the probability of the outcome. And finally, we think mental health resources should be available to everyone in the community, right?
0: And I'm no different. I went to my doctor and I was talking with her and she's like, how are you mentally?
1: Right.
0: Meaning my stability. I said, honestly, there are days when my anxiety really gets me.
1: Yeah.
0: And she's going, we're going to treat this. We're going to make sure you're good.
1: So funny story with me is, so I've been working with my practitioner for forever and ever and ever. And I'm at the old age now where I need to start lifting weights or it's going to really get ugly quick. Right. And so I'm lifting weights again and I'm thinking about longevity now. Uh-huh. That's not a word I said much earlier. Right. And I told my physician, I said, well, it's great. I'm going to step down from the Wellbutrin or whatever I'm on. And I'm just going to start lifting weights. I'm going to exercises. And she was like, oh, no, you're not stepping down. You're going to do it all. And you know what? That's the great thing about treatment. It looks different for everybody.
0: It does.
1: What works for one person may not work for the other, right?
0: Yes.
1: But NAMI just says, hey, prioritize your mental health. Yes, you need to sleep. Yes, you need to watch what you eat. Yes, you need to move your body. Yes, you need to have community. But sometimes you have to take medicine, and sometimes you may need to talk it out. And, dude, I will tell you, every Wednesday at 10, I'm right next door to you. My therapist is literally a stone's throw from here.
0: Uh-huh.
1: And it's just talking about our mental health, talking about our feelings. I know we've gotten sidetracked about that, but that just talks about the importance of men's mental health, women's mental health, veterans' mental health. Oh, my gosh, a huge priority for us, veterans' mental health.
0: And that's what this walk is all
1: about. It is.
0: To bring out the attention.
1: Yes, and we hope that by bringing attention to this initiative, it helps end stigma. You know, stigma is that nasty feeling, stinking feeling of keeping us from helping or taking a help-seeking behavior, if that makes sense. And stigma cares, unfortunately, about what people think, and it prohibits people's actions, and it's a cloudy mindset. Stigma needs to end. Mental health matters.
0: Now,
1: 1 in 5 have a mental health condition, Jimbo. 1 in 5.
0: I'm the one.
1: Now, my wife has a shirt for me. It says undiagnosed, but he definitely got something.
0: Yeah, I need that.
1: Yes. Yeah. And that's okay. We all need it.
0: Yeah.
1: And I think the more we talk about it, hopefully there's someone out there in your audience that going, hey, me too.
0: Let me rephrase that. My wife says I probably need it. Now tell me about the walk,
1: okay.
0: The timing.
1: So it's fun and all the great stuff. Yes. So it's at Coolidge Park. Yes. We are expecting a crowd. Yes. It happens to fall on the grand reopening weekend. So we have incorporated going over the bridge and back as part of the route, right? So I think it's about a 1.8 mile leisurely route. We're going to meet all in Coolidge Park. The fun starts at noon. There'll be food trucks. There'll be face painting, all the great things. Very family friendly event. Very mainstream event. This is my third time doing this, and people always go, oh my God, that was so much fun for a mental health walk. And I'm not really sure what they expected, but it is a great event for the family. So that starts at noon, and then the walk actually starts at 2. And you know, everybody goes to church at all different times now on all different days. So 2 o'clock is a great start time where we think we've covered all the bases.
0: Now, for folks that want to find out more about the event, where do they go?
1: Let's go to NAMIChattanooga.org. And there you can learn also more, not only about the walk, but also about resources that are available in the community and also resources that we provide at no cost. cost to the community. That's the most important part. All the money that we raise from this event stays here locally, and it all goes to underwrite resources, community resources that help us, number one, fight stigma, but also further the dialogue about mental health and connect people with resources that help them take the step forward that maybe they've been holding them back.
0: So join us this coming Sunday,
1: please.
0: October the 4th, Coolidge Park. We want to see you down there for NAMI Walks Chattanooga. Eddie, thank you so much.
1: Hey, my friend, thanks for having. Good to see you.
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5: Sunny skies for today and breezy at times with high temperatures nearing 90. Tonight, mostly clear with lows in the mid to upper 60s. Friday, humid with more clouds and a chance for some spotty thundershowers, high temperatures nearing 90. And for Saturday, a chance for scattered to widespread showers and storms, mostly cloudy with highs in the low to mid 80s. From the Storm Track 9 Weather Center, I'm meteorologist Olivia Glass.
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0: There's a legendary weekend extra for you. Miss Loretta and home right here with Jimbo on the radio, Q97.3, 99.3. Well, Riley Green, he just debuted at number 3 on the Billboard 200 all genre chart. That is the biggest debut of his career and his first ever top 10 on the chart. Now, though Riley is one of the biggest names in country music right now, he says he ain't going to forget his Alabama roots. That way he can write from the perspective of growing up in a small town.
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10: There was no accountability.
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Is there snow in the forecast? Yes, I said the S word. Snow in the forecast? I'll have details coming up. Here's Mark Chestnut on the

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0: Yep, it is in the forecast, at least in the Farmer's Almanac forecast. They just brought out their winter weather forecast for the year, and they say the Great Lakes and Northwest will see snow sometime in November. Mid-Atlantic will see it sometime in early December. They're saying the South and the Gulf Coast may not see much at all. Come on, man. Santa's got to have a reason to stop in Chattabogie.
1: 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The latest road conditions and school closings. 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

0: JJ, time it down. Starting out the 11 o'clock hour of Jimbo on the radio on this first day of a new month. You know, October is more than just Columbus Day and Halloween.
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0: That boy has a way of just ruining the month on the first day. Lord have mercy. Hey, speaking of Lord have mercy, on a country boy. Here's Don Williams on Classic Country Legends, Q97.3, 99.3.

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1: There's Darius, Don't Think I Don't Think About It, right here with Jimbo on the radio, Q97.3 99.3. Don't forget the Tide. I say the Tide, baby. They're traveling to Starkville this Saturday. Kickoff's at noon. We'll have the pregame for you right around 11:15. 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There's just more at Jenkins in Lafayette and by Home Plate Sports Bar on Ringgold Road in Eastridge. All right, got my time machine out. We're traveling back to 1971.

0: On this day in 1971, Walt Disney World in Florida opened up. And I've only been able to get there one time because Mickey keeps raising the price.
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0: Sawyer Brown, Step That Step, right here with Jimbo on the radio, Q97.3, 99.3. We have a double whammy for you tomorrow night for our Friday Night Lights. We're going to be at the McCauley-Baylor game. We're also going to be at the Soddy Daisy Ooltewa game. I will be at the Ooltewa game, so come on up, say hi, stop by the tent, see if you get one of the pink footballs from Scenic Suds Car Wash Express and get that free car wash. We'll have McDonald's prizes and much, much more Friday Night Lights. It is brought to you by Chattanooga State, where Chattanooga goes to college, Scenic Suds Car Wash Express, and McDonald's. Gun safety. It is a must. I mean, you need to keep your gun locked up and away from kids. Lord have mercy. Up in Michigan, at a daycare, nonetheless, a toddler had a loaded handgun in his backpack. Now the daycare was able to secure it with no one being injured. And investigators say, of course, that gun came from their home, and they're looking to see how he gained access to it in the first place. Put the gun up, y'all. The parent is in custody facing potential charges. Please keep your guns locked up and away from toddlers, even from a young grandkid. Keep it away from them. Put it up. Secure it like you should.
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10: Partly
9: sunny skies for today and breezy at times with high temperatures nearing 90. Tonight, mostly clear with lows in the mid to upper 60s. Friday, humid with more clouds and a chance for some spotty thundershowers, high temperatures nearing 90. And for Saturday, a chance for scattered to widespread showers and storms, mostly cloudy with highs in the low to mid 80s. From the Storm Track 9 Weather Center, I'm meteorologist Olivia Glass.
0: Thanks, Olivia. Sunshine and 77. The concert is sold out, but you're still going to be able to see it. Details on the way. Here's Alabama, those cheap seats right here on the Q.

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0: Chris Cagle. 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Hey, Miranda Lambert's concert tonight in Nashville at The Truth is sold out. 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
8: Crime is out of control. 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
9: Keisha Lance Bottoms, she abused taxpayers.
10: Her priorities were definitely not safety. 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
10: 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It was every day.
12: It seemed like every other week somebody's car was broken into.
9: There was no accountability.
11: She was responding as if it was okay.
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knew it had to happen. You knew it had to happen. A stupid survey about AI. I've got details coming up. Right now, it's Colin Rose.

0: Deep Bottom Boys, and the man of constant sorrow. His name is actually Dan Treminski, and he's a great singer, a great musician, too. And it's right here on the Q. You know, I told you there was a stupid, sir, I'm talking just why they do this. It is just beyond. Here's the question. Do you think that if the U.S. government tried to stop artificial intelligence from becoming more intelligent than people, the government would succeed? When has the government ever succeeded in controlling anything? Ain't gonna happen. 8% said they would. 17% said they probably would. 31% said, nope, won't be successful at all. And another 31% said, what the heck is AI?
1: 18 national titles.

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1: Good morning, Jimbo. Happy Thursday. Can we hear the Kentucky Headhunters walk softly on this heart of mine, please? Thank you, sir. Have a good one. Stay cool.
0: Trucker Rhonda, keep it between the lines, darling, and watch out for the bubble gums out there, would you? Here's Kentucky Headhunters for you. It's on the cafe.

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1: Hey, Jimbo, this is David. I'd like a roll-on 18-wheeler roll-on by Alabama.
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0: 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Hello.
1: How you doing today?
0: I'm doing good.
1: Good deal. How about hearing some Danny Davis and Nashville Brass Java, please?
0: Oh, that's a good one.
1: Yeah, boy.

0: Classic Country Cafe. Hello.
1: Hey, Jimbo.
0: Yes, sir.
1: Playing Daddy Shirley's Tracy Women.
0: Oh, you want to hear it?
1: Yeah, I want to hear it on there.
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0: 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Hello.
1: Good morning, Jim. How you doing?
0: I am doing wonderful. How are you?
1: I'm doing good, thank you. Happy Thursday, happy Friday Eve.
0: Yes, yes.
1: I'd like to hear Poncho and Lefty.
0: I will pull her and put her on for you.
1: Okay, thanks, Jim. Have a good day.

0: 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Howdy, howdy.
1: How about playing Burgers and Fries, Charlie Pride?
0: You got it.
1: And you have a good day, Jimbo.
0: Thank you, brother. Burgers.

0: the legendary Charlie Pride Burgers and Fries. Good for lunch, don't you think? Right here on the Classic Country Cafe. And, of course, the cafe is brought to you by our good friends over at Heritage Funeral Home, East Brainerd Chapel. Curtis and the entire crew over there, good folk over there. So if you need them, give them a holler, would you? 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
7: Tennessee Valley weather.
8: Partly sunny skies for today and breezy at times with high temperatures nearing 90. Tonight, mostly clear with lows in the mid to upper 60s. Friday, humid with more clouds and a chance for some spotty thundershowers. High temperatures nearing 90. And for Saturday, a chance for scattered to widespread showers and storms. Mostly cloudy with highs in the low to mid 80s. From the Storm Track 9 Weather Center, I'm meteorologist Olivia Glass.
0: 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Right now, we have fair skies and 83.
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0: Wild Man Tied Up right here with Jimbo on the radio on this pre-Friday edition of the show. There's a special day in October. It's National Sausage Month. But there's a ton of other celebrations, too.
1: October is National Book Month, a time when parents gather with their children around the computer to show them YouTube videos that explain what a book is.
0: Okay.
1: It's also Caffeine Addiction Recovery Month, which means it's also Hard to Stay Awake at Work Month, which means it's also Worst Month to Have Your Annual Job Review Month. It's also American Cheese Month and National Chili Month, which means it's also Who Cut the Cheese Month and National For God's Sake Would Somebody Please Open a Window Month. This and more later today.
0: Somebody's been eating beans. Is it National Pinto Bean Month, too? It's getting late.

0: is a Q future country classic. It is Kenny Chesney, Carry On. Why'd I say it is a country classic? Future country classic? Because it is already number one on the charts. Uh-huh. That is his 37th number one hit. He's third on the list, guys. George Strait is tops with 44. Alabama is second with 40. Then it's Kenny Chesney, and that marks his 75th career week with a number one song. That's just 2 weeks short of Tim McGraw. Kenny's showing no signs of slowing down. You know, he got his first number one hit, She's Got It All, back in 1997.
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David Ball, that banking problem right here with Jimbo on the radio, Q97.3 and 99.3. Today is Thursday, which means it is clue number two for the Food City Grand Ole Opry brain teaser. Did you get clue one yesterday at 4:20 with Dale Mitchell? Good. Because he'll give you a clue number two at 4:20 today. Know who we're talking about on Friday at 5:10? Got a pair of tickets for you for the Grand Ole Opry. Sometimes these criminals, they ain't too smart. They just ain't smart. Follow me on this, would you? These boys out in California, they saw these two big tractor trailers with NVIDIA's logo on them. NVIDIA makes chips for computers and phones and stuff like that. One of the semi-trucks had plus AI on it, so they stole them. Opened the back door, got not

0: what they were expecting. 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
6: Partly sunny skies for today and breezy at times with high temperatures nearing 90. Tonight, mostly clear with lows in the mid to upper 60s. Friday, humid with more clouds and a chance for some spotty thundershowers, high temperatures nearing 90. And for Saturday, a chance for scattered to widespread showers and storms, mostly cloudy with highs in the low to mid 80s. From the Storm Track 9 Weather Center, I'm meteorologist Olivia Glass.
0: 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Right now, Chattabogue sunshine and 84.
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0: Do you guys love pizza? I love pizza. You know, a loaded pizza. I can eat and eat it. Love me a thin crust pepperoni. But this one, not a snowball's chance in not eating this. Nope, I'll have the details coming up. And why I'm not eating it. Here's Lone Star. It's called Mountains right here on the Cube.
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0: is a Q legendary weekend extra for you, Miss Loretta. I'm a honky tonk girl right here with Jimbo on the radio. Of course, don't miss our legendary weekend. Starts Friday night, 6 o'clock. It's brought to you by Lane Funeral Home, South Crest Chapel. Going way back on the weekend, including my buddy Rick Jackson. He's on Saturday 10 to 1, and Sundays from 4 until 7. Well, I love pizza. I do. I love pizza. Pepperoni pizza, thin crust. Oh, I'm on it. Deep dish Chicago loaded pizza. I'm on it. But this time, not happening. Tombstone Pizza. They're offering a limit. I'm getting sick talking about it. Limited edition kit, which they're calling the pizza nobody asked for. Well, no kidding. It's a frozen pizza with packets of candy corn to sprinkle on top. Nope, not doing it. You will end up with more than just candy corn on that pizza.
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3 + 3 = priceless. I've got the details on the way with Jimbo's Good News. Here's Lee Greenwood, if there's any justice, right here on theCUBE.

0: There you go, the Gatlin Brothers, All the Gold in California, right here with Jimbo on the radio, Q97.3 99.3. Thought I'd wrap up the show. I've been in a, you know, wrap up the show mood in a good way here lately. And this time when I ran across this, I was like, oh, see, 3 years ago, a group of firefighters down in Florida, they had to rush to an accident involving a three-year-old girl named Lila who had been ran over by a truck, and she survived. Now, Lila and her mom keep in touch and stay in the lives of the firefighters that saved her.
1: There was a little girl that was potentially under a car.
2: I didn't think that she would make it to the hospital. Lieutenant Marcus Gomes stopped and prayed with me.
3: Anytime I refer to her to my family or anyone, that's baby girl. Every time she walks in here, baby girl's here. Since then, just our relationship started to grow and kept going.
1: Now she's over here running around smiling and having a good time today.
3: When I passed my paramedic test and everything about a year ago, Pam was the first one to reach out and say, hey, I'm so proud of you. I will be there at the wedding when she gets married in about 30 years, and I got to make sure I prove it the guy, too.
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6: 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Dale is on the way next with our Food City Grand Ole Opry Brain Teaser Clue number 2. 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

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I hope you are having a good day so far today. This is Dale Mitchell, and Merle Haggard had a pretty good time here. He

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1: 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There's Rodney Atkins and Take a Back Road. Up this hour, we got some Tim McGraw coming up. Going to hear from Martina McBride, got Buck Owens in there in Sugarland, and many, many more. And John Michael Montgomery standing by next on Classic Country Q97 399.3.
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0: 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We all remember back when, don't we? Of course we do. Tim McGraw on your home for classic country legends. And another Food City Grand Ole Opry brain teaser coming up tomorrow afternoon about 5:10. Whoever solves it first scores a pair of tickets to the Grand Ole Opry. 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And our second clue comes along this afternoon at 4:20. 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
5: Sunny skies for today and breezy at times with high temperatures nearing 90. Tonight, mostly clear with lows in the mid to upper 60s. Friday, humid with more clouds and a chance for some spotty thundershowers, high temperatures nearing 90. And for Saturday, a chance for scattered to widespread showers and storms, mostly cloudy with highs in the low to mid 80s. From the Storm Track 9 Weather Center, I'm meteorologist Olivia Glass. Q90.

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0: 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Our Sugarland doing something more, and something you may want to take advantage of this afternoon. 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
1: 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And we all know why. The Iran war is causing gas prices to skyrocket. Mike Collins voted for the Iran war 7 times because Mike Collins always does what Donald Trump wants. 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Or all those times Mike Collins voted for Trump's tariffs. 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

0: 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There's the Chicks on your home for classic country legends. We're still ahead this hour. Got some Little Big Town on the way. Gonna hear from George Jones and George Strait. Jerry Lee Lewis lined up for you too. Clay Walker and many, many more. And Garth Brooks is up next on Classic Country, Q97.3, 99.3.
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0: 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The Tide heading to Starkville to take on Mississippi State. 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We got some George Strait ahead next, right after our Storm Track 9 Weather Center forecast.
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9: Sunny skies for today and breezy at times with high temperatures nearing 90. Tonight, mostly clear with lows in the mid to upper 60s. Friday, humid with more clouds and a chance for some spotty thundershowers, high temperatures nearing 90. And for Saturday, a chance for scattered to widespread showers and storms, mostly cloudy with highs in the low to mid 80s. From the Storm Track 9 Weather Center, I'm meteorologist Olivia Glass.

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0: 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Clay Walker has a few questions. On your home for Classic Country Legends, Walnut Street Bridge reopening this Saturday with a community celebration from noon till 3. You can enjoy music, games, and your first walk across the newly remodeled Walnut Street Bridge. Been over 18 months it's been closed, so enjoy that this Saturday. Let's hope the rain holds off during that time as well. That's once again noon to 3, the Walnut Street Bridge reopening festivities, so come by and take part. 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
1: Atlanta Mayor Keisha Lance Bottoms is asking her entire cabinet to resign.
2: Including the police chief. Aggravated assaults up 20% and murders up 52%.
3: And Bottoms knew exactly how Atlanta got there.
4: We made many decisions that have gotten us to this point. I eliminated cash bail bonds. We've cut our corrections budget by 60%. This is not a plan that I just pulled out of the sky.
2: Atlanta's police department is hundreds of officers short.
5: Crime is out of control. They've never seen Atlanta like this.
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6: Keisha Lance Bottoms, she abused taxpayers.
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0: Classic Country, Q97, 399.3, your home for classic country legends. Johnny Lee, and you could have heard Heartbreak. We got clue number two on the way and the Grand Ole Opry Food City Brain Teaser for you about 4:20 this afternoon. We play the Brain Teaser tomorrow afternoon at 5:10 for a chance for somebody to win themselves a pair of tickets to the Grand Ole Opry. Let's take our first look at this afternoon's drive time traffic. Robin Daniels on duty over in the drive time traffic center with the latest.
1: And we have problems 153 northbound. You got a broken down vehicle on the dam. The left lane's going to be blocked. So as you get on the dam going toward Hickson, make sure you're over in the right lane. Southbound traffic not affected. Everything southbound looks good. A couple of things. 24 eastbound, you got an accident right as you pass Rossville Boulevard, and you got a broken down vehicle as you head up the ridge cut. Both of these incidents off on the right shoulder. Center lanes are blocked about 14 or 15 minutes from downtown to the split. Westbound 24, 7 or 8 minutes from the bottom of the ridge cut to downtown. Then you're good. 75 is going to be a good ride both ways between Cleveland and Dalton.
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0: 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There's Waylon and Drinkin' and Dreamin'. And coming up this hour, we got some Randy Travis on the way for you. You're going to hear from Johnny Cash and Aaron Tippin and Kenny Chesney and a whole bunch more. 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

0: And we had a couple of problems, 24 eastbound. Those have been cleared out of the way. Still busy, though, about a 20-minute ride to get from downtown to the split. Westbound 24 is going to be 12 to 13 minutes from the top of the ridge cut to downtown. 153 northbound, a little busy toward the dam. 153 southbound, you're slowing down approaching I-75. 75 is good both ways between Cleveland and Dalton. Watch out for an accident gun barrel at Jarnigan.
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7: A partly cloudy sky tonight and low temperatures only dropping back into the mid-60s. Friday, more humid and more clouds, a few late-day showers possible, highs upper 80s. A better chance of off and on periods of showers and thundershowers Friday night and into the day Saturday. Cloudy in between with highs low to mid-80s. On the Storm Track 9 Weather Center, I'm meteorologist David Glenn.
8: It's mostly sunny right now, 87 degrees. Q90.

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0: 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There goes my life, I thought. Kenny Chesney on your home for Classic Country Legends. In addition to the reopening of the Walnut Street Bridge on Saturday, also Kettner's Mill going on this weekend, the Kettner's Mill Fair in Whitwell. That happens on Saturday and Sunday, so you might want to check that out as well. Kettner's Mill this weekend. Next weekend, October 10th and 11th, Prater's Mill Festival is going on. So you might want to keep those in mind as we approach these coming two weekends. Shania Twain's up next. Keep it right here on Classic Country, Q97.3, 99.3.
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2: Including the police chief. 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
3: And Bottoms knew exactly how Atlanta got there.
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5: Crime is out of control. They've never seen Atlanta like this.
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6: Keisha Lance Bottoms, she abused taxpayers.
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0: 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It's 4:49, and we had a microphone issue at 4:20 when I gave you clue number two for this week's Food City Grand Ole Opry brain teaser. We've got that corrected now, and I'm going to give you the clue once again since you didn't hear it at 4:20. Here's clue number two. This artist received the CMA Triple Play Award 7 times, BMI Songwriter of the Year twice, and earned the ACM Songwriter of the Decade honor in 2019. This artist received the CMA Triple Play Award 7 times, BMI Songwriter of the Year twice, and earned the ACM Songwriter of the Decade honor in 2019. There's your second clue for this week's Food City Grand Ole Opry Brain Teaser. One more clue tomorrow at 4:20. 5:10 when we play the Brain Teaser for your chance to win those Opry tickets on Q97.3993. 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Back to Robin in the Drive Time Traffic Center.
1: And we got problems 153 southbound. There's an accident between Chalfont Road and Airport Road. The two right lanes are going to be blocked. So as you pass Chalfont Road going south, make sure you get over into the two left lanes. Northbound traffic not affected. Northbound is a bit slow as you make your way toward the dam. 24 is going to be about a half an hour from I-59 to downtown, then another 20 minutes from downtown to the split. Westbound 24, 12 or 13 minutes from the top of the ridge cut to downtown. Southbound 27, lined up to get onto 24. Westbound 75, northbound a little slow through the construction, passing Hamilton Place. And again, if you get off at the ramp for 153 northbound, there's a broken down vehicle on that ramp, but everything's out of the roadway. Southbound on 75 looks good.
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0: 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It's 5:11. We got an extra long set of continuous classic country kicking off for you next with Wade Hayes on Q97 399.3, as we get a check now on Drive Time Traffic. 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
1: And we still have that accident working 153 southbound between Shallowford Road and Airport Road. The two right lanes are going to be blocked, so as you head south on 153 heading toward I-75, once you pass Shallowford, get over in the left lanes. Northbound traffic not affected. Northbound just a bit slow approaching the dam. Meanwhile, 24 eastbound still about a half an hour from I-59 to downtown. Then 12 or 13 minutes from downtown to the split, there is that accident between downtown and Rossville Boulevard. Everything out of the roadway. Westbound 24, 10 or 11 minutes from the ridge cut to downtown. Southbound on 27 lined up to get onto 24 westbound. 75 northbound just a bit slow passing Hamilton Place through that construction, but no real problem. Southbound 75 looks good.
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3: A partly cloudy sky tonight at low temperatures, only dropping back into the mid-60s. Friday, more humid and more clouds. A few late-day showers possible, highs upper 80s. A better chance of off and on periods of showers and thundershowers Friday night and into the day Saturday. Cloudy in between, with highs low to mid-80s. From the StormTrack 9 Weather Center, I'm meteorologist Glenn.
0: Mostly sunny skies right now, 88 degrees.

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0: 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It's 5:49 tomorrow night. Our Friday Night Lights crew will be double-teaming for two big games tomorrow night. We'll be at the Brainerd game with the McCauley-Brainerd game, and also in Ooltewah for the Soddy Daisy Ooltewah game. Go by and see our crews out there for your choice of some great swag and chances to win great stuff with Chattanooga State, where Chattanooga goes to college, Scenic City Suds Car Wash Express, McDonald's, and Classic Country Q97 399. So, updating drive time traffic. Now back to Robin for that in the Drive Time Traffic Center.
1: And we have problems 24 westbound. You got a broken down 18-wheeler right at the bottom of the ridge cut. The center lane is going to be blocked. So as you head down the ridge, get into the far right lane or far left lane. And it's going to be about 10 or 11 minutes from the ridge cut to downtown. Eastbound 24 is still about a half an hour from I-59 to downtown. And then 14 or 15 minutes from downtown to the split. 153 southbound, that earlier accident we had between Shallowford and Airport Road, that's all been cleared out of the way. Northbound on 153 looks good. 75 is looking good both ways between Cleveland and Dalton.
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0: 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I paid for his drinks and I told him thanks. Thanks for everything.
1: 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George Strait and I Hate Everything. Still ahead for you this hour. Got some Keith Urban coming up. Going to hear from Billy Dean, Charlie Pride on the way too, Montgomery Gentry, and a whole bunch more. And Trisha Yearwood is on the way next on Classic Country, Q97, 3993.
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0: Classic Country, Q97 399 3, Classic Country Legends with Keith Urban and You'll Think of Me. Another Food City Grand Ole Opry brain teaser on the way tomorrow afternoon. We play that at 5:10 on Friday afternoons, and whoever can solve the brain teaser first wins a pair of tickets to the legendary Grand Ole Opry. One more clue to help you figure it out. 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
7: A partly cloudy sky tonight and low temperatures only dropping back into the mid-60s. Friday, more humid and more clouds. A few late-day showers possible, highs upper 80s. A better chance of off and on periods of showers and thundershowers Friday night and into the day Saturday. Cloudy in between, and highs low to mid-80s. From the Storm Track 9 Weather Center, I'm meteorologist Glenn.
0: Partly cloudy skies right now. We have 87 degrees. Q90.

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I'm bad, but I ain't all bad. Here's Charlie. 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
1: The State Fair in Tulsa, Oklahoma believes itself to be the fried food capital of the world. And if they're not, they come pretty close. But Evansville, Indiana might have those Okies beat, and this weekend is their weekend to prove it. And later on, have you heard they are now protein packed, and that is new, but they still leave an orange residue on your fingertips, like they always did.
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2: It's going on this weekend, and I would love to be there. Westside Nutclubs Fall Festival 2026 returns to Evansville for its 105th annual celebration. Oh, this thing is mouthwatering. Over 130 food booths and hundreds of thousands of people there to dine on deep-fried Oreos and slow-smoked Twinkies. That just scratches the surface. Past offerings have included fried turkey testicles, deep-fried butter, brain sandwiches, and alligator stew. Not only are they classic festival favorites, they are also the primary dishes we serve at our Christmas company potluck.
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9: A partly cloudy sky tonight and low temperatures only dropping back into the mid-60s. Friday, more humid and more clouds, a few late-day showers possible, highs upper 80s. A better chance of off and on periods of showers and thundershowers Friday night and into the day Saturday. Cloudy in between, and highs low to mid-80s. From the StormTrack 9 Weather Center, I'm meteorologist Glenn. Q90.

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2: Allow me to be one of the first to welcome you to Zombie Apocalypse Preparation Month. And it doesn't take you much to get started either. A quick audio recap is on my Facebook page at Rowdy Vision. That's also where you can find all my rowdy friends like Trevor, who fessed up about something from his past that really shaped his life. He says, I knew school wasn't for me when I cheated on a test, and I still failed. Katrina figured herself out years ago, and she's one of the few that did. She just posted, ever since my first job, I knew I was meant to be retired. And Kenny's got a question, and a very valid one. He asks, why does my stomach have the nerve to growl when the fat is literally right there to eat?
0: You are riding with Rowdy.
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1: Have you heard? Cheez-It jumping on the protein bandwagon with its new Cheez-It Protein Original that will hit store shelves today. Their parent company, Mars, says the Cheez-It Protein Packs will have 7 grams of protein in them while keeping the classic cheesy, crunchy flavor. And I know it sounds crazy, adding protein to Cheez-Its, but 63% of snackers are now looking for protein when they choose what to munch on. All the rest of us are looking for the phrase party size and then accepting the challenge.
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just fine. 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And I don't mind paying taxes, but it makes my temper itch when my hard-earned money goes to make some politician rich. 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